0: 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Radio AL, stai con noi.
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1: It's just a feeling that I will never forget. It was almost godly.
3: One of the most euphoric feelings I've ever felt.
4: There's something that you can imagine that is real. Was gonna be real.
5: 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It's like euphoria.
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2: Wow, what a feeling it is. There's life about being
0: connected to the world,
1: being on the water.
3: It's almost like going back in time to the 1950s.
2: Turquoise, pearlescent, heavenly. What a feeling.

0: I had the wildest dream last night in Ibiza, right across from Ushuaia. There was a fucking DJ in the bathroom.
1: It's 9 p.m. on a fucking Friday. It's 9 p.m. on a fucking Friday. Get the fuck, fuck, get the fuck. It's 9 p.m. on a fucking Friday. It's 9 p.m. on a fucking Friday. Get the fuck up. We're going to high. 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
1: I wanna thank you.
0: I wanna thank you. I wanna thank you for all you are.
1: I wanna thank you.
0: You are peace. You are joy. You are happiness.
1: I wanna thank you.
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See, we dance to the music. So that's why you can't, they ain't got no people dance to the music. They just do anything they want to do. And you couldn't dance to it if you wanted to. And it's like you say, dog.

This is a very final call for passenger Yves Ducardelon, traveling to Abu Dhabi on Etihad flight 52. Please proceed to gate C16, where your flight is now closing.

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1: All night.
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1: And this feeling of absolute freedom.
2: It's just a feeling that I will never forget. It was just, it was almost godly.
3: One of the most euphoric feelings I've ever felt.
4: There's something that you can imagine that is real, was going to be real.
0: No greater feeling. It's like euphoria.
1: On my first solo flight.
2: Life in my tummy.
0: Down to Portland Bell.
3: It was golden, so it was that nice orange light.
4: Disney World for the first time.

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1: An achievement of what I had done.
2: Wow, what a feeling that is. That is life for my being.
0: Connected to the world.
3: Being on the water.
4: It's almost like going back in time to the 1950s.
5: Turquoise celestial. Heavenly. What a feeling.
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0: 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There was a fucking DJ in the bathroom.
1: It's 9 p.m. on a

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In the back of your mind, how deep are your dreams? 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In the back of your mind, how deep are your dreams? In the back of your mind, how deep are your dreams? 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

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You are peace. You are joy. You are happiness. 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You are love.